0: 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And I'm just a devil with love to spare. So
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Las Vegas with your neon flashing and your one-armed bandits crashing all those haunts down the drain. Fever, Las Vegas turning day into nighttime.

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But most of the time I spend behind.

0: Liefde maakt kleuren blind. 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Goedenavond, als de liefde je maar niet doof maakt. Want de love songs op Radio M Utrecht, die zijn er speciaal voor jou.
1: 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You look so beautiful tonight. 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

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And it might be my last chance with you.

spirit. 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